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Frankie in Hollywood, Duran Duran in Rio, or Wham in Heaven. It all adds up to 80s heaven, and you can snatch a slice of it this Thursday evening between 7 and 9pm as we go back to the 80s with me, Tony Francis. We'll have the Twin Spin, Tony's 12-inch, and the Child's Choice, as well as 2 hours of great music from the best decade ever, right here on 88.6 Island Radio.

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0: karaoke in Hollywood, Duran Duran in Rio, or Wham in Heaven. It all adds up to 80s heaven, and you can snatch a slice of it this Thursday evening between 7 and 9pm as we go back to the 80s with me, Tony Francis. We'll have the Twin Spin, Tony's 12-inch, and the Charles Choice, as well as 2 hours of great music from the best decade ever, right here on 88.6 Island Radio.
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8: 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Where even I don't know what's coming next. And just to keep things interesting, there's the odd theme show thrown in too. You never know what you're gonna get. So grab your lunch, turn it up loud, and join me for great music, lively features, and plenty of laughs. 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

0: In Greece, summer nights come with a little magic. Just 300 metres from Solomos Square, discover one of Greece's most beloved traditions, the open-air cinema. 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Xanthe Open Air Cinema, a true Greek attraction. A night at the movies under the stars. Mamma mia,
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4: Πομόνης Entertainment Business. 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

0: morning and happy Friday. It's the 21st of August and you're listening to the Morning Report from Radio News Hub. I'm Georgia Lee. I hope you're having a good morning so far. There's lots to come on today's show, so let's get started.
1: Oh, so refreshing. I mean, I guess we all kind of felt like actual actors and not like the clowns on set, which a lot of times I think when a drag queen is brought into a production, you kind of feel like you're the joke and you're the comic relief, but we were all, like, the joke was the script, like you said, and we were all just there to kind of deliver the lines and make the magic happen, which is really nice.
0: A new film that won't drag Stop That Train has its UK release.
2: Which is no mean feat, really, because you're dealing with a 15-foot, 40-kilo python. So we managed to anaesthetise her and bring her over to the vet centre.
0: And a world first at Chester Zoo as human cancer treatment is offered to one of the animals. Jodie Foster, a 15-foot python, has had life-changing therapy. But first, a quick look at the weather. It's been a lot cooler recently, and there will also be temperature drops today. Some thundery showers across western and southern England, and a high of 21 degrees Celsius. Now, let's take a look at the stories making the headlines with Grace in the newsroom.
3: The Prime Minister says Harry and Meghan's security is a private matter for them when they move back to the UK later this month. It's been 6 years since the Duke and Duchess of Sussex moved to the US. They're returning to live in a non-royal residence outside of London and will not return to their roles as working royals. Royal Observer correspondent Josh Rom says security is an important factor for the couple.
4: Of course, Prince Harry has previously cited security as a number one barrier, as one of his sticking points for bringing Meghan and his children to the UK. But as we saw in the summer, Meghan and the children were able to get in and out of the UK largely undetected.
3: Bad news if you've been enjoying the heat this summer, as we could be in for a stormier and wetter autumn and an early winter. Forecasters are predicting an unprecedented El Nino event, a natural weather pattern that occurs every 2 to 7 years and increases the risk of extreme weather. A 15-foot python named after actress Jodie Foster is believed to be the first snake in the world to benefit from a cancer treatment normally used on humans. The 40-kilogram reptile has undergone electrochemotherapy for a cancerous tumour on her jawbone. One of the vets at Chester Zoo, Dr. Ian Ashpole, says Jodie's feeling a lot better.
2: She was a completely changed animal. She's feeding really well. She's put on weight, she's put on body condition. We checked her just last week and the mouth looks fantastic. There's no sign of tumour regrowth, so we're really positive.
3: Racism and sexism are becoming normal in the UK. That's what the Women and Equalities Minister, Bridget Phillipson, is saying. The Cabinet Minister also criticised the police for its lack of progress in responding to violence against women and girls. And Rory McIlroy has made a flying start at the BMW Championship in St. Louis, firing a 6-under par opening round to share the lead.
0: Now, on to what's made it to today's front pages. Well, it's mostly been dominated by royal news. The Daily Express and The Mirror write Harry will not be welcomed back to royal life. Yesterday, plans were revealed for the Duke and Duchess of Sussex to move back to the UK in September. The Daily Mail write that the family security could cost taxpayers £5 million a year, although the decision of who pays remains unknown. Prime Minister Andy Burnham said the funding of their security was a private matter. And following on from results day, The Guardian writes GCSE resits have been criticised after pass rates fall. Education experts and school leaders have been calling for the compulsory resits of maths and English GCSEs to be changed. They're saying making young people resit these subjects could be demotivating and ineffective. But the Education Secretary has said students who don't pass maths and English face a blockage to further study and work. And The Times writes 185 boats stopped. The UK and France secured a £660 million deal in April. Following the agreement, French police says they've prevented 185 small boats crossing the Channel. Extra police presence has been active on French beaches and migrant crossing is down 43% from this time last year. That's what's on in the papers. But what's trending online? Glasgow has been transformed into Gotham City for the filming of The Batman Part 2. Eager fans have been swarming the streets in hopes of catching a glimpse of the action. The film is set to be released in February of 2028. And cinemas across the UK are discussing banning Meta glasses due to privacy and piracy concerns. The glasses allow users to discreetly record, and they've already been banned from some pub chains and all Weatherspoons branches. But on to a new drag comedy disaster film. Stop That Train has dropped in UK and Irish cinemas. It follows two best friends and train stewardesses, Tess and Dee Dee, who trade their dreary shifts for the glitzy Glamazonian Express. When a catastrophic stormaganza threatens to derail the high-speed train and send it crashing into Florida, the duo in coach must join forces to save the day. One of the stars, Brooklyn Heights, spoke ahead of the release.
1: Oh, so refreshing. I mean, I guess we all kind of felt like actual actors and not like the clowns on set, which a lot of times I think when you a drag queen is brought into a production, you kind of feel like you're the joke and you're the comic relief. But we were all like, the joke was the script, like you said, and we were all just there to kind of deliver the lines and make the magic happen, which was really nice.
0: So how much did you enjoy being part of something so big scale?
1: It was just fun to be part of, like, feel like you were making, like, a real thing. Like, it just felt so professional, I guess, is the word I would use. And so high budget and just real. Like, I don't know. It just, like, a lot of times when drag queens get to do movies or stuff like this, it's kind of like a lot of times an indie film or, it doesn't feel as, like, big and important. And so to feel like you were part of something big and important with all these amazing, like, big and important guest stars, which just felt so cool and validating and exciting, and I hope we get more of it in the future.
0: How helpful has your ballet background been within this experience?
1: Oh, it's been amazing. I mean, I accredit a lot of my success as a drag queen to being a dancer before, obviously, because it gave me the skill that, like, set me apart from a lot of other people at the time when I started, but also just the life lessons you learn being a dancer. I think most importantly is the importance of working as a team and being professional. I think has served me so well in my career because a lot of drag queens are not professional creatures. A lot of artists in general just don't understand the value of showing up on time and just being ready to work, and especially on a film set like and something like that when you're always working under a time crunch and there's always a deadline and stuff like that. Just showing up on time really is a big thing from my dance career that was drilled into me that has served me very well as a drag queen.
0: And how nice is it to be a part of something like this?
1: Oh, it feels amazing. I mean, this really is, there have been mainstream movies about drag before. Yeah. I mean, we've had like Priscilla, Queen of the Desert, we've had Tu Wong Fu, but what makes this different is that this movie is led by actual drag queens. Yeah. Instead of straight male actors playing drag queens. Yeah. So I think that was the difference. And to be a part of that is incredible. And then just to be a part of a queer movie, a queer mainstream movie that doesn't center around queer trauma, centers around laughter and joy and happiness and levity was really nice. Again, like the state of the world and everything that's coming at us, just being able to bring people some joy and some light during this time felt really great.
0: Well, it sounds like we don't want to miss this one. I definitely will be tuning in. Now, a huge breakthrough in cancer treatment, but not for humans. A 15-foot python at Chester Zoo is believed to be the first snake in the world to benefit from a cancer treatment normally used on humans. Vets successfully used electrochemotherapy for a cancerous tumour on the 23-year-old python, who's named after actress Jodie Foster. Lisa Darville has been finding out more about Jodie's incredible story.
5: 23-year-old python Jodie arrived at Chester Zoo 2 decades ago, but has struggled with cancer for the last couple of years. But thanks to a pioneering treatment usually reserved for humans, she's been given a new lease of life. Well, I've been speaking to her vet at Chester Zoo, Dr. Ian Ashpole, who firstly explained how Jodie got her name.
2: I believe when she first came to the zoo, on her documentation, it said JF for juvenile female. And I think the keeper staff saw that, and they went with the initials Jodie Foster. The keeper staff noticed a couple of years ago now that she had a little mass growing on her jaw, and she was starting to go off her food and looking a little bit more sort of quiet than she would normally. So we took a look at her, and we found that she had a mass within her mouth. So we removed that and we sent it away for further testing and found that it was a type of cancer called a fibrosarcoma. Following that procedure back in 2024, we kept an eye on her, and unfortunately the tumour regrew.
5: The decision was taken to not only remove the tumour again, but to use electrochemotherapy, where a cancer drug and a series of carefully controlled electrical pulses are delivered directly to the site of the tumour. It's a human treatment, and in the animal world, has only ever been used before on domestic cats and dogs. Dr. Ashpol takes us through operating on a 15-foot python.
2: So we managed to anaesthetise her and bring her over to the vet centre, where we had put a couple of tables together and formed like a really big operating table. Obviously, pythons are reptiles. They're cold-blooded ectotherms. So we had to keep her really nice and warm throughout the whole procedure. Once she was asleep, we checked her mouth. We found that the tumour actually was invading her jawbone. We could see on X-ray that it was a really aggressive tumour. So I removed the tumour, and I also had to remove part of her jawbone. We're really lucky. Snakes are able to dislocate their jaws. It helps them swallow large prey items. So we were confident that even though we're removing some of her jaw, she'd still be able to eat. So after the procedure, once we'd removed the tumour, our oncology colleagues, they performed the electrochemotherapy. So that involves administering the chemotherapy drug into the remaining tissue, and then they place these little metal electrodes into that tissue, and they just pulse electricity through them. And that helps open up the cancer cells. It makes them more permeable so that the chemotherapy drug can get into those cells and kill those cancerous cells.
5: So how has Jodie been since the big operation?
2: Yeah, certainly before we did the procedure, we were genuinely worried because this mass was stopping her eating, and we could see that she was slowly deteriorating. So we knew we had to be aggressive, and we knew we had to try something new to really get on top of this. So having done the procedure and having seen how she's responded, she's eating really well, she's put on weight, and she's back to her normal sort of feisty self. It's fantastic. It feels great to know that we've made an intervention which has really helped her. And yeah, it's good to know that, fingers crossed, she should go on to live many more years, and she's doing really well.
5: Well, since Jodie's successful treatment, Dr. Ashpol now hopes the chemotherapy can be used on other snakes, reptiles, or other animal species.
2: Yeah, I think that's the beauty of zoo medicine, really. We're often working with specialists in other fields, whether that be human medicine or veterinary medicine with domestic species. And then we're able to learn from them and use some of their techniques, and they learn from us, our knowledge with different species, and whether that be frogs and birds or primates and elephants, we all sort of share our knowledge and our expertise, and then we apply it to different species in different contexts.
0: Still to come in the morning report.
6: My personal thing about classical music, when I see and when I feel that with what I'm doing, I'm bringing something very, very important and something very, very good for so many people, that I make their lives better. And to me, this is a most satisfactory thing.
0: More than 9 in 10 parents think more could be done to engage their children in classical music. And
7: 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It's probably grown out of the cracks in the pavement on the street where you live. And I bloody love it.
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0: Next, all students across England, Northern Ireland and Wales got their GCSE results yesterday. But more than 9 in 10 parents think more could be done to engage their children in classical music. But schools have seen a decline in students choosing to study music. Tanita Sims has more.
11: The new research by the Royal Philharmonic Orchestra has been released following a fall in music GCSE entries over the last decade. Vasily Petrenko is a conductor and the RPO's musical director.
6: Well, classical music is a beautiful thing, and it teaches so many things for everyone. It also nurtures so many qualities. It is collective work, but individual work. You have to bring your best qualities, you have to bring your best effort within the group of people. It also brings a discipline and understanding that only hard work can bring a success. And I think the emotional side of it can be also cannot be underestimated, because from the emotional side of you, it also brings you such a great range of emotions, from positive emotions to the very dramatic emotions, and it also cleansing your soul.
11: Following on from parents' wishes, he wants to encourage more people, not just children, to engage in classical music.
6: First of all, we should not be afraid of classical music. We should come to the concerts with very open minds, with open hearts, and of course, more free tickets, more school initiatives to be at the concerts, to form the public, and also Royal Philharmonic Orchestra comes to the schools, comes to the organizations. It is part of society. It's a part of society. We cement the society, which glues many parts of society, and it is a basis for our very harmonized life together. It can resolve so many conflicts. It can resolve so many things inside the society. We just need to be very open-hearted to it.
11: Petrenko says classical music has many benefits and has a personal love for what it can bring to others.
6: My personal thing about classical music, when I see and when I feel that with what I'm doing, I'm bringing something very, very important and something very, very good for so many people, that I make their lives better. And to me, this is a most satisfactory thing.
0: And a forager who eats wild food every day and talks to trees has become a viral sensation. Our reporter Andy Hoyle has more.
12: Leo Utton, the barefoot forager, has become one of the biggest UK influencers. He talks to trees, eats weeds, and brews fermented flower drinks.
7: Today, we're here to talk about pineapple weed. You've seen it before. It's probably growing out of the cracks in the pavement on the street where you live. And I bloody love it.
12: Utton has amassed more than 130,000 followers and even hosts events teaching people how to forage. He's particularly keen on educating people on the different variants of plants and encouraging them to live off the land.
7: This is Matricaria discoidea. You also get Matricaria chamomilla, which is, you know, chamomile. And this is a chamomile, except it's much better than the other ones, I think. It tastes like pineapple-y chamomile. Like, come on, man. Smells like it, too. Identification is very simple. Pineapple weed has very feathery leaves, and they have very distinctive flower heads. They're these yellow-green flower heads without petals. Technically, it's without ray florets. You only need to get into that if you like nerding out, but we like nerding out.
12: Utton says he has hundreds of jars of his own homemade food, including fermented wild sodas made from foraged flowers, plants, yeast, sugar and water. He's conducted many interactive nature walks and offers a connection to wild food through history, in-depth study and nutrition. Part of his education on social media is telling people when certain plants are in season and ready to be foraged.
7: The oxeye daisy is a staple of the British countryside, but the oxeye daisy has a problem. In England, you'll see these wildflowers from May till September, often planted in protected areas. They are an invaluable source of nectar for pollinators, and they're a fantastic edible. But Finland and Russia both declare it as an invasive weed. In the United States, it's under the Invasive Species Atlas. And a 2021 study in South Africa cites oxeye daisy as being an invasive species with the greatest negative impact on global biodiversity. So what's going on here?
12: So it might be time to start plant picking.
0: And that's all from us at Radio News Hub. Thanks for tuning in to the Morning Report. We'll be back on Monday. Have a great weekend.

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2: Questions remain over who will pay for the Duke and Duchess of Sussex's security when they return to the UK in a few weeks' time. Prime Minister Andy Burnham says it's a private matter and indicated that the state will not pay for the family's security. Royal Observer correspondent Josh Rom says the Sussex's visit to the UK this summer proved a success.
3: As we saw in the summer, Meghan and the children were able to get in and out of the UK largely undetected for private family matters, whilst Prince Harry was still able to appear publicly and conduct charitable endeavours and his patronage commitments.
2: Harry and Meghan will live in a non-royal residence outside of London, having already enrolled Prince Archie and Princess Lilibet in schools here. French police have released footage appearing to show officers being attacked by migrants as they tried to stop a small boat crossing in the Channel. The video shows people in life jackets throwing objects at officers, who then use a type of pepper spray before slashing the inflatable boat once it's empty. But ministers are keen to stress that successful Channel crossings are falling. A giant snake called Jodie Foster is thought to be the first in the world to get a cancer treatment normally used on humans. Dr. Ian Ashpole is one of the vets from Chester Zoo who helped the 15-foot python. He says Jodie's back to her normal self.
4: I think hopefully we've got on top of this and she's about 23 years old. She should hopefully live into her 30s, so fingers crossed she should have a few good years ahead of her.
2: A motorist is prosecuted every week for driving the wrong way on the motorway. Court papers show reckless drivers are caught reversing along the carriageway, pulling U-turns next to high-speed traffic and driving backwards. And the world's oldest person is celebrating her birthday today. Ethel Catterham from Surrey is turning 117. From Radio News Hub, I'm Grace McIntosh.
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6: As AI surges, new global research finds 83% of businesses say its adoption is already outpacing their existing governance capabilities. Here's Sebastian Weir from IBM.
7: We're expecting a 67% increase in spending in AI over the next 2 years, but with the continued gap between governance lagging behind adoption, this is only going to exacerbate the delay in getting value out of AI. We find that really understanding how AI works, what it can do and how it can change is the most effective way of unlocking its benefits. You can find even more from our latest IBV report online.
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8: And a very good morning to you. How you diddling? It's Friday today, believe it or not. Dandelion Friday, yes. The 21st of August. Let's have a look at the weather. It's 26 at the moment. Going to go up to 33. You're looking at lows of 24. Sun will disappear at 8:21. Abundance of sunshine now. A little bit of cloud kicking about for the next couple of hours, and back to abundance of sunshine around about 11. Wind speed 6 mile per hour. It's northerly, and the humidity is 73%. There you go. That's your news and your weather all put together. Coming up to 3:15, 4 minutes past 9 already. Well, there you go.

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0: Take a chance on me and get ready for the ultimate ABBA night under the stars. 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

0: nothing could be grander than to be in Louisiana
1: in the morning. In the morning, it's great to stay up late. Good morning. Good morning to
0: Might
1: you.
0: Might be just as iffy if we was in Mississippi.
1: When we left the movie show, the future wasn't bright. But came the dawn, the show goes on, and I don't want to say good night.
2: Don't say good morning.
1: Good morning.
2: Rainbows are shining through.
1: Good morning.
0: Good morning.
1: Bonjour.
0: Bonjour.
1: Buenos dias.
0: Buenos dias.
1: Bonjour.
3: Good morning. Hello, very good morning to you. How you doing? How you diddling? It's Friday. Yes, it's Friday. Yes, today, the 21st. Friday. God, does he never cheer up next door? It's Friday. It's okay. He's working out what he's going to buy at the market. I think yes. Trainers. What, again? He's got so many trainers. Morning to Jessica, Theo, Aidan and Matt. Good morning. Good morning to Millie, Maya, Bunton, Fire, Julian, Jack and Cameron. Good morning to Katz. Good morning to Morris. Good morning to Spiro, Lisa and Martin and Takis and Natasha, Costa, Seb and Christian. Good morning. Morning to Linda. Good morning to Debbie in Catalonia. Good morning to John in Catalonia and everybody else in Catalonia. Good morning.

Also, good morning to Roy, good morning to Leslie, good morning to Ken, good morning. Morning to Joe, morning to you. Happy birthday to Status, by the way. He's on Stigma at the moment until 10. Have a great birthday, mate.

0: Yeah, okay. All right, it's okay. Right, 16 minutes past the hour, 16 after the hour.
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It's Molly G in the morning with Pleasance and Marcus and Zanti Weddings wishing you a very happy Friday. Sid in his sandwich shop said it's chilly where he is. He said it's mostly sunny. He's got temperatures of 10. I'm so jealous. It's so ruddy hot here.

0: It's 9. 9.45, time for some sports. I'm getting ahead of myself here.
1: Coventry City returned to top flight action for the first time in a quarter of a century. The new Premier League season kicks off with the Sky Blues away at title holders Arsenal. Meanwhile, in the Scottish Championship, Inverness take on Partick. And the road to Wembley starts for many non-league sides across England in the preliminary round of the FA Cup. Elsewhere, Nottingham Forest boss Oliver Glasner says the club can cope without Elliot Anderson. The England international was sold to Manchester City, but Glasner believes his current options within the squad can cover his absence.
2: It's always finding the best solution for the team, and I'm used to lose some star players. At Palace, we sold Michael Olise and we won two trophies, and then we sold Iveragi Eze and Mike Gay in winter, and we won the Conference League.
1: Forest's first opponents of the new season are Leeds tomorrow. And in cricket, England lead Pakistan by 195 runs with two wickets remaining in the Test match series. England closed a rain shortened second day at Headingley on 366 for 8.
3: Tis the season to be wary, arriving by plane and the ferry, in the town or in the beach bar, driving a quad, bike or car, wearing a bum bag and a chain. Oh no, it's Speedo Man again!

Love that a bit at the end, way on down. Love it, love it, love it. I'm thinking of rain here.

BJ Thomas, raindrops keep falling on my head, Bobby G in the morning. With Blessings of Market and Zanti Weddings. Louise, nice to see you yesterday, by the way. I haven't seen you for ages, but nice to see you yesterday. Here's a classic from John, Paul, George, and Ringo. Put them together, what you got, Beatles.

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3: Prime Minister says Harry and Meghan's security is a private matter for them when they move back to the UK later this month. It's been 6 years since the Duke and Duchess of Sussex moved to the US. They're returning to live in a non-royal residence outside of London and will not return to their roles as working royals. Royal Observer correspondent Josh Rom says security is an important factor for the couple.
4: Of course, Prince Harry has previously cited security as a number one barrier, as one of his sticking points for bringing Meghan and his children to the UK. But as we saw in the summer, Meghan and the children were able to get in and out of the UK largely undetected.
3: The Met Office is warning the UK could be in for a wetter and stormier autumn and early winter because of an unprecedented El Nino event. Forecasters say sea temperatures could rise more than 3 degrees, far beyond a typical El Nino. The event is also expected to drive global temperatures higher. A giant python called Jodie Foster has had a cancer treatment usually reserved for humans. She's thought to be the first snake in the world to be treated through electrochemotherapy. Dr. Ian Ashpole from Chester Zoo is one of the vets taking care of Jodie.
5: Having done the procedure and having seen how she's responded, she's eating really well, she's put on weight, and she's back to her normal sort of feisty self. It's fantastic. It feels great to know that we've made an intervention which has really helped her.
3: Racism and sexism are becoming normal in the UK. That's what the Women and Equalities Minister, Bridget Phillipson, is saying. The Cabinet Minister also criticised the police for failing to tackle violence against women and girls. And Coventry City returned to top flight action for the first time in a quarter of a century. The new Premier League season kicks off at 8 p.m. with the Sky Blues away at title holders Arsenal. That's the latest from Radio News Hub. I'm Grace McIntosh.
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8: Weather. Right, here's your weather. Let's look at that. 29, it's going to go up to 33. Lows are 24. Sun will disappear at 8:21. Extreme high temperature, around about 6. 29 as I speak, but it's going to creep up. Let's see where it's going to creep up. Around about 3 o'clock, it's going to get up to about 33. So that'll give you some sort of hint what's going on there. Okay, wind speed 8 mile per hour, and it's northerly, and the humidity is 65%. The wind's going to creep up as well. It's going to get a bit windier, up to about 18 miles per hour at northwesterly. That's going to be about 3 o'clock as well. So it's all happening at 3. What's happening at 4? Anything? Oh no, the wind's going to get higher. 20 miles an hour at 4 and 22 at 5. There you go.
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0: let's take that. The anagram on its way shortly. Just doing that now. So if you want to get your bits and pieces together, we'll do it soon. It's Bobby G in the morning with Places of Markets and Zanti Wedding.
1: All you have to say is I do. Bobby G in the morning, sponsored by Zanti.

0: That's the Corgis and the is it a remix? Anyway, it's quite funky, isn't it? 22 minutes past 10. Just in case you forgot, it's
1: Friday.
0: Yeah, just in case you forgot, there you go. Right, Anagram, you ready for that? All right, ready for this?
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Right, today's anagram, we're looking for some food. 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Ready? Okay, here we go. P-R-E-S-S-O-U-T-F-I-T. Looking for some food. It's two words, by the way. 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F-R-E-S-S-O-U-T.

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And they're quite nice as well. So if you think you know, let me know. You can email, by the way, studio@islandfm.gr.

0: You got it?
1: Okay, once again, all right. It's... Here it comes. It's P-R-E-S-S-O-U-T-F-I-T. All right, you got it? 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
3: 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Your daily escape.

Some classic soul and Motown with you after the 11 o'clock news. That's Barry White and Just the Way You Are. Congratulations to Joy in Portsmouth for sussing out the anagram. Well done. Thanks, Joy. Have a lovely weekend. Ken, you have a lovely weekend. You've got it right as well. Alison, you got it right in Panda Crackerus. You got it right as well. Well done. You have a lovely weekend as well. And Mary as well. Mary, don't work too hard. You got it right as well. Well done.

I just said to Mary, you've got a day off today. She says, I've got 3 days off. Wow, there you go. Have a lovely time, Mary. Have a nice rest. I bet you're off down the market, see if you can find some bargains. Yeah.

It's Bobby G in the morning with Plessis and Market and Zanti Weddings at 10:48 now. 10:48. That's Dr. Hook, when you're in love with a beautiful woman.

that's the Pretenders back on the Shane Gang. 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
2: Questions remain over who will pay for the Duke and Duchess of Sussex's security when they return to the UK in a few weeks' time. Prime Minister Andy Burnham says it's a private matter and indicated that the state will not pay for the family's security. Royal Observer correspondent Josh Rom says the Sussex's recent visit proved a success.
3: As we saw in the summer, Meghan and the children were able to get in and out of the UK largely undetected for private family matters, whilst Prince Harry was still able to appear publicly and conduct charitable endeavours and his patronage commitments.
2: French police have released footage appearing to show officers being attacked by migrants as they stopped a small boat crossing in the Channel. The video shows people in life jackets throwing objects at officers, but ministers are keen to stress that successful channel crossings are falling. Just under 15,900 migrants have made the journey so far this year. That's 43% fewer than at the same point last year. A 15-foot python named after actress Jodie Foster is believed to be the first snake in the world to benefit from a cancer treatment normally used on humans. The 40-kilogram reptile has undergone electrochemotherapy for a cancerous tumour on her jawbone. One of the vets at Chester Zoo, Dr. Ian Ashpole, says Jodie's feeling a lot better.
4: She's a completely changed animal. She's feeding really well. She's put on weight. She's put on body condition. We checked her just last week and the mouth looks fantastic. There's no sign of tumour regrowth.
2: It's been revealed a motorist is prosecuted every week for driving the wrong way on the motorway. Court papers show reckless drivers are caught reversing along the carriageway, pulling U-turns and driving backwards to reach a missed exit junction. And it's the world's oldest person's birthday. Ethel Catherine from Surrey is turning 117. From Radio News Hub, I'm Grace McIntosh.
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8: How strange was that? Anyway, thanks, Lucy. Right, weather, let's have a look at that. 29 at the moment, it's going to go up to 33, lows of 24. Some will disappear at 8:21. Extreme high temperatures around about 6 o'clock this evening. Sunshine and cloud, as I speak, abundant sunshine around about 1. It's going to get windy right the way through. Let's have a look. As I said earlier on today, winds up to about, let's have a look, 22 mile an hour. That's going to hit around about 6 o'clock this evening. So hang on to your toupees, as they say. Right, humidity 69%, and the coming days, what we got? Sunshine, abundant sunshine, 32 and 34. There you go. That's your news and your weather put together, even though we got the news twice.
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Classic soul of Motown. That's Sister Sledge, and he's the greatest dancer and prancer. Yeah. It's the Bobby G in the Morning, Island Radio 88.6, with Plessers and Market and Zanti Weddings.

Marvin Gaye and Tammy Terrell. And then the Sal Lamone, the Girl and the Bobby G Show. Classic soul and Motown.

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0: Stevie Thunder Wonder, I Was Made to Love Her. 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
0: A classic soul of Motown through till 12, and Bill with you straight after the news and weather this afternoon, taking you through till 3. These are the Stylistics now.

Pretty Furs. Is that how you say it? That's the answer to the anagram. Oh dear. Yeah, I do like them as well. Anyway, that's Janet Jackson. That's the end of the programme today. Thank you very much for your company today. A big thank you to everybody at Plessers and Markets and Zanti Weddings. Do it all again on Tuesday. Bank holiday on Monday. Yes, it's the big one. The market, the celebrations and everything else going on there over the weekend, and hope you have a great time. If you're listening somewhere else, you have a good time as well. Thank you very much for listening. Have a wonderful afternoon, have a wonderful weekend, and as always, love you lots. You take care. I'll be back briefly with the weather, but if you're going, I'll see you on Tuesday. All right, love you lots.

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1: Questions remain over who will pay for the Duke and Duchess of Sussex's security when they return to the UK in a few weeks' time. Prime Minister Andy Burnham says it's a private matter and indicated that the state will not pay for the family's security. Royal Observer correspondent Josh Rom says the Sussex's recent visit proved a success.
2: As we saw in the summer, Meghan and the children were able to get in and out of the UK largely undetected for private family matters, whilst Prince Harry was still able to appear publicly and conduct charitable endeavours and his patronage commitments.
1: French police have released footage appearing to show officers being attacked by migrants as they stopped a small boat crossing in the Channel. The video shows people in life jackets throwing objects at officers, but ministers are keen to stress that successful channel crossings are falling. Just under 15,900 migrants have made the journey so far this year. That's 43% fewer than at the same point last year. A 15-foot python named after actress Jodie Foster is believed to be the first snake in the world to benefit from a cancer treatment normally used on humans. The 40-kilogram reptile has undergone electrochemotherapy for a cancerous tumour on her jawbone. One of the vets at Chester Zoo, Dr. Ian Ashpole, says Jodie's feeling a lot better.
3: She was a completely changed animal. She's feeding really well. She's put on weight. She's put on body condition. We checked her just last week and the mouth looks fantastic. There's no sign of tumour regrowth.
1: It's been revealed a motorist is prosecuted every week for driving the wrong way on the motorway. Court papers show reckless drivers are caught reversing along the carriageway, pulling U-turns and driving backwards to reach a missed exit junction. And it's the world's oldest person's birthday. Ethel Catherine from Surrey is turning 117. From Radio News Hub, I'm Grace McIntosh.
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7: Okay, let's look at the weather quickly. 30 at the moment, it's going to go up to 33 eventually, lows of 24, sun will disappear at 8:21, extreme high temperatures around about 6 p.m. Sunshine and cloud up till about 2 and then breaking out into abundant sunshine then. Wind speed 10 mile per hour, but is going to pick up. Up to about 22 mile an hour around about 6 o'clock this evening, and that's going to be northwesterly. Humidity, so look at that, 65%. So there you go. That's your news and your weather all put together, coming up to nearly 4.5 minutes past 12 o'clock. Right, Bill's on his way. I'll see you. Have a lovely weekend. I'll see you Tuesday. All right, take care. Love you.
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0: Frankie in Hollywood, Duran Duran in Rio, or Wham in Heaven. It all adds up to 80s heaven, and you can snatch a slice of it this Thursday evening between 7 and 9pm as we go back to the 80s with me, Tony Francis. We'll have the Twin Spin, Tony's 12-inch, and the Charles Choice, as well as 2 hours of great music from the best decade ever, right here on 88.6 Island Radio.
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And it's time for the first request. It, of course, goes to the lovely Alison. Hello, my darling. Just for you, it is the Kaiser Chiefs and Hole in My Soul. God, some of these shoes are rubbish, aren't they?

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4: Now, let's hello to Dave Wanderdown in Dumfries and Bonnie Scotland. Hiya, Dave. Have a fantastic day just for you. It is the Waterboys and the Hole of the Moon.

And back we go to Sonny Bothcall. Let's say hello this time to Mr. Richard Williams and the band Interstellar Boy. Their new album is Anvil Sand. Please enjoy Patchouli Girl.

Let's say hello to Deborah on our beautiful Citral and Dove Kefalonia. Hiya, Deborah. Have a great day. Just for you. It's Judy Collins and Both Sides Now.

with its birthday today. First of all, many happy returns. Have a fantastic day and a great evening. You also share it with Kim Sledge. Kim, of course, from Sister Sledge. Here they are with Frankie.

0: 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It's a great day.
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2: The Prime Minister says Harry and Meghan's security is a private matter for them when they move back to the UK later this month. It's been 6 years since the Duke and Duchess of Sussex moved to the US. They're returning to live in a non-royal residence outside of London and will not return to their roles as working royals. Royal Observer correspondent Josh Rom says security is an important factor for the couple.
3: Of course, Prince Harry has previously cited security as a number one barrier, as one of his sticking points for bringing Meghan and his children to the UK. But as we saw in the summer, Meghan and the children were able to get in and out of the UK largely undetected.
2: French police have released footage appearing to show officers being attacked by migrants as they tried to stop a small boat crossing in the Channel. The video shows people in life jackets throwing objects at officers, who then use a type of pepper spray before slashing the inflatable boat once it's empty. But ministers are keen to stress that successful channel crossings are falling. The Met Office is warning the UK that it could be in for a wetter and stormier autumn. That's because of an unprecedented El Nino event, which is expected to drive global temperatures higher. Today marks the first national day for victims and survivors of terrorism in the UK.
4: Counterterrorism is not just the responsibility of the police and of the security services. This is something that actually, if we look at its core as a safeguarding issue, this is something that we all have a responsibility to play in looking out for one another.
2: That was Travis Frayne, a victim of the Westminster Bridge attack. He's been campaigning for years for the national day. And the world's oldest person, Ethel Catterham, is celebrating her 117th birthday. Mrs. Catterham became the world's oldest living person last year and was born in Hampshire in 1909 before the First World War. She says it's been a year of many firsts, including stroking a llama and holding hands with the king. From Radio News Hub, I'm Grace McIntosh.
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6: As AI surges, new global research finds 83% of businesses say its adoption is already outpacing their existing governance capabilities. Here's Sebastian Weir from IBM.
7: We're expecting a 67% increase in spending in AI over the next 2 years, but with the continued gap between governance lagging behind adoption, this is only going to exacerbate the delay in getting value out of AI. We find that really understanding how AI works, what it can do and how it can change is the most effective way of unlocking its benefits. You can find even more from our latest IBV report online.
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8: Let's have a little look at the weather, shall we? Temperature currently 31 Celsius, humidity is 62, a few clouds here and there, another lovely sunny day, highs of 33, sunset will be at 8:22.
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0: Frankie in Hollywood, Duran Duran in Rio, or Wham in Heaven. 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We'll have the Twin Spin, Tony's 12-inch and the Child's Choice, as well as 2 hours of great music from the best decade in history, right here on 88.6 Island Radio.
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And back we go to the UK, this time to Burnley General Hospital, Ward 22, where once again we say hello to Andrea, to all the nursing staff, and of course to all of the patients, for all of you. Dionne Warwick, and that's what friends are for.

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4: The Duchess of Sussex could make a return to acting once she and her family have moved back to the UK, Grace McIntosh reports.
5: First reported by an Australian news website, Meghan is said to have been offered a role in an upcoming project based in the UK, though no further details have been confirmed. The former Suits star quit acting when she and Harry got married in 2018, but has still been on screens in her lifestyle show With Love, Meghan. The couple will return to the UK in a few weeks' time and live in a non-royal residence outside of London.
4: The UK could face a stormier and wetter autumn and early winter, as forecasters warn of an unprecedented El Niño event. The Met Office says Pacific sea temperatures could rise more than 30 degrees above average, making this potentially the strongest El Niño since the 19th century. Forecasters also say 2027 is likely to become the warmest year on record. It's the National Day for Victims and Survivors of Terrorism in the UK. Travis Frayne's been campaigning for it for years.
6: Just look close to home, at your family, at your friends, and maybe hold the ones you love a little bit closer on that day. If that is one thing that we all take for granted, I think actually that terrorism shows us, and that the sudden nature of terrorism shows us that we can't take for granted, it is that care for each other.
4: New Chancellor John Healey is facing a fresh challenge ahead of his first budget announcement. Official figures show government borrowing unexpectedly rose to £1.8 billion last month. That's 68% higher than a year ago. Royal Mail has missed its delivery targets again, despite reporting an improvement in performance. The company delivered 85% of first-class post the next working day, against an Ofcom target of 90%. Royal Mail says performance is improving and aims to meet the targets by May 2027, as it rolls out reforms including ending regular second-class deliveries on Saturdays. And the new Premier League season kicks off at 8 p.m. today, with Coventry City away at title holders Arsenal. That's the latest from Radio News Hub. I'm Ben Monsey.
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0: Right, let's have a little look at the weather. Currently, temperature is 32 and 54 humidity. Another lovely sunny day, a few clouds here and there. Highs of 32 and the sunset will be at 8:22.
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Now, let's say good afternoon to Charlie Theodosi at Sugarbush in Alakez. How are you, Charlie? This is a great place to enjoy your holiday, including karaoke every Tuesday, Friday, Saturday and Sunday from 9 p.m. Just for you today, David Bowie and Queen with Under Pressure.

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Now let's go to Frankfurt in Germany and say hello once again to Albert and to Marita. Hello you two, hope you're having a great day. Just for you, it is Lady Gaga and Poker Face.

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That's Martha, Carol and Pat. Otherwise known, of course, as Lottie, Dottie and Potty. Let's begin with you, Martha, for you today. It is Tina Turner and The Best.

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It is Jerry, he's brought the pacemakers, and he says, I'm the one.

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Have a fantastic day and a great evening. You also share it with Peter DePoe, Peter from Redbone, here they are with Come and Get You.

Right, folks, that's it for me for today. Thank you for the pleasure of your company for the last 3 hours. Thoroughly enjoyed playing your songs. I'm back with you on Sunday between 12 and 3. I shall look forward to speaking to you then. Just to let you know, following this show, between 4 and 6, Island Cruise, Retro Ray, Hits of the 60s. Between 7 and 9, Mr. Lee Williams. Between 10 and 12, The Essential Mix with Lee Chambers and guests. All of that great music coming your way. Thank you once again. I'll speak to you Sunday. I'm going to leave you with the Stereophonics. Have a nice day.

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1: Hello, friends. Welcome along the Island Cruise. All the usual bits and bobs, a little bit of rock and roll, a little bit of doo-wop, some forgotten 45s. And in the second hour, a 60s top 20. Today, it's from the 25th of April in 1963. It's a good chart today. For already then, let's make a start.

0: lovey-dovey from Buddy Knox. A hard-working man was Buddy Knox. They say James Brown was the hardest working man in showbiz. I would doubt that. Buddy Knox, singer-songwriter, born in Happy, Texas. I wish I was born there in Happy. He was born in 1933, discovered by Roy Orbison and introduced to the producer Norman Petty, who worked with Buddy Holly. Buddy travelled around gigging and spent around 250 days a year on the road for 35 years. Bit like our Bobby G, really. Cost him three marriages. That's a Buddy, not Bobby. And we didn't kick off. We had Jackie Wilson next. Do you remember that one from 1958, all the way back there? Lonely Teardrops. He's born in Highland Park, Michigan, in 1934. Nickname Mr. Excitement due to his showmanship on stage. Used to jump around a bit, Jackie Wilson. Gained fame as a member of Billy Ward and the Dominoes. Was discovered by Johnny Otis, who convinced him to go solo and signed him to Brunswick Records, where the hits started coming for him. This is the Island Cruise on Island Radio.
1: Retro Ray. My-

Do you remember that one? Forgotten 45 from Los Bravos. It was the follow-up to Black is Black. Reached number 26 only in the UK, did that one. They're from Madrid, Los Bravos. Shirelles before that, Will You Still Love Me Tomorrow? And we kicked off with the Kinks. You Really Got Me. The Island Cruise on Island Radio.

Very talented group, that one. Cliff Bennett and the Rebel Rousers, big show band of the early 60s, had a full brass section in their 7-8-piece group. Incidentally, they had among their number Chas Hodges, who was playing bass at the time, and Mick Burt was on the drums. They went on to form two-thirds of Chas and Dave. Dave Peacock being the bass player in the group. They also had the top session pianist at the time, Nicky Hopkins. He was a member of the group. They were managed by Brian Epstein and produced by Joe Meek. Very successful. Had three or four top 10 singles. They're from Slough. They were formed in 1940. Terry Stafford before that, the original version of Suspicion, and staple on the island cruise, Dion and Donna, the prima donna, backed on that occasion by the Del Satins. Just coming up to ad time, so take a short break, and when we come back, we've got some Gene Vincent, some Elvis Presley, and some Mel Price for you. Stay right there.

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0: Bopalula from Gene Vincent on the Capitol record label. Gene Vincent, Vincent Craddock is his birth name, born in 1935 in Norfolk, Virginia. Elvis before that, Too Much, and we kicked off with Mel Price and the Little Dog Blues. That's a rare one. That's on the Dixie record label. Country singer, songwriter, radio host, born in Eastern Maryland in 1920. During the Second World War, he was a well-decorated soldier, a hero, receiving several medals and commendations, including a Purple Heart and a Bronze Star. Spent 75 years performing on stage and hosting his radio show on WAAI in Cambridge, Maryland. Passed away not too long ago, 2014, did Mel Price, aged 94. In the early 60s, as I recall, being very, very young then. Yeah, okay. There were a lot of groups and solo artists. We call them Forgotten 45s these days on the programme, but they really were trying to be big stars. And they would have been had it not been for the likes of the Beatles, I suppose, which swept aside all the smaller groups. And of course, 64 Pirate Radio came along and started pushing all the big name groups. And the little ones didn't really get the look in. And then a little later came the British invasion, as it's called, of America, when all of our top groups went to America. And the similar thing happened there, the smaller groups and the solo artists got swept aside. So here's one, a British artist. Very rare recording, this one as well. This is by Danny Rivers and the Alexander Combo. Can't You Hear My Heart?
1: Retro Ray.

Another one of those groups that were bigger in America than in the UK. Along comes Mary from the Association. I was saying earlier about groups being swept aside, if you like, by the British invasion in America. That's a classic example. The Seeds and Pushing Too Hard. They're from Los Angeles, and that song reached number 36 on the Billboard Top 100 as far as it went. Kicked off with Danny Rivers and the Alexander Combo. That's on Decca, that was released in 1960. Can't You Hear My Heart? Danny Rivers, David Baker, his birth name. Born in Liverpool in 1942, grew up in London, and was discovered singing by Larry Parnes, the promoter, and Joe Meek, the record producer, probably out having a cup of tea or something stronger one time. There was David Baker. Sadly, didn't make the big time, although he did release several records. Think I can get two, three more in before the top of the hour. After the ads, it'll be 1963.

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4: thank you very much, and welcome back. The Island Cruise Top 20 today from April the 25th in 1963. First one off the pile then at number 20, down four places, it's the Springfields.

At number 20, down the four places, Island of Dreams from the Springfields. Down one to 19, Let's Turkey Trot, Little Eva, follow up to Locomotion. And at 18 at one, Skeeter Davis and End of the World. At number 17, down six places, Like I've Never Been Gone, Billy Fury.

Number 17, down six places for Billy Fury, Like I've Never Been Gone. 16 up for Brenda Lee and Losing You. And down three to 15, Charmaine from The Bachelors. Very popular group were The Bachelors, weren't they? Bit of a Marmite group. Love them or hate them, but our mums liked them, didn't they? Sold records in their millions. 14 down 6, the UK's entry to the 1963 Eurovision. This is Ronnie Carroll.

14 down 6 places for Ronnie Carroll and Say Wonderful Things. 13 down 4, Cliff and the Shadows, Summer Holiday. And up 1 to 12, Walk Like a Man, The Four Seasons. Into the break then, and we'll have a quick look at the bottom half of the top 20. At number 20, down 4, Island of Dreams, The Springfields. Down 1 to 19, Let's Turkey Trot from Little Eva. Up 1 to 18, End of the World, Skeeter Davis. Down 6 to 17, Like I've Never Been Gone, Billy Fury. 16 up 4, Losing You, Brenda Lee. 15 down 3, Charmaine, The Bachelors. Down 6 to 14, Say Wonderful Things, Ronnie Carroll. 13 down 4, Summer Holiday, Cliff. 12 up 1, Walk Like a Man, The Four Seasons. So the song at number 11 to take us into the break. Up 4 places for Andy Williams, Can't Get Used to Losing You.

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10: Thank you very much. Welcome back. The Island Cruise Top 20 today from April the 25th, in 1963. At number 10 down 7 places for Buddy Holly.

number 10 down 7 places, Brown Eyed Handsome Man from Buddy Holly. At number 9 down 3 places, The Shadows with Foot Tapper. And up 2 to 8 in Dreams from Roy Orbison. Down 2 places to 7 for The Cascades.

Down two places to number 7 for the Cascades and Rhythm of the Rain. Up 8 to 6, Nobody's Darling But Mine from Frank Ifield. And a second showing for the Springfields at number 5, up 2 places, Say I Won't Be There. Second week at number 4 for Tommy Rowe, the folk singer.

Number four for a second week, the folk singer from Tommy Rowe. Climber of the week at number three, up 20 places for the Beatles and From Me to You. And a second week at number two for Ned Miller, From a Jack to a King. Just leaves the number one song left to play for you. So let's have a quick rundown of the top 20 so far. At number 20, down 4, Island of Dreams from the Springfields. Down 1 to 19, let's Turkey Trot from Little Eva. Up 1 to 18, End of the World, Skeeter Davis. 17, down 6, Like I've Never Been Gone, Billy Fury. Up 4 to 16, Losing You, Brenda Lee. Down 3 to 15, Charmaine, The Bachelors. Down 6 to 14, Say Wonderful Things, Ronnie Carroll. 13 down 4, Summer Holiday, Cliff and the Shadows. Up 1 to 12, Walk Like a Man from the Four Seasons. And up 4 to 11, Can't Get Used to Losing You from Andy Williams. At number 10, down 7 places, Brown Eyed Handsome Man, Buddy Holly. Down 3 to 9, Foot Tapper from The Shadows. Up 2 to 8, In Dreams, Roy Orbison. Down 2 to 7, Rhythm of the Rain, The Cascades. Up 8 to 6, Nobody's Darling But Mine, Frank Ifield. Up 2 to 5, Say I Won't Be There, The Springfields. Staying at number 4, the folk singer Tommy Rowe. Up 20 places to number 3, From Me to You, The Beatles. And the second week at 2, From a Jack to a King, from Ned Miller. Just about does it for another Island Cruise then, friends. Thank you as always for your company. I'd feel a bit daft here on my own. Island Cruise every Friday between 4 and 6 p.m. repeated on a Tuesday evening between 10 and midnight. 2 hours before if you're listening when you get home to the UK. And don't forget, you can get this on Alexa. Whatever you're doing then, friends, take care, have fun. And remember, always have that smile on your face, because peeps will wonder what you've been up to. Second week at number one, How Do You Do It from Jerry and the Pacemakers.

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6: Welcome along to another edition of the Lee Williams Show on your favourite channel. We're going to kick off with the new number one in America. It's Ella Langley and Morgan Wallen together.

Yes, welcome to the Lee Williams Show on your favourite channel. That was Ella Langley and Morgan Wallen. I Can't Love You Anymore, the new number one in America. The number one in the UK is still Stella Lefty with Boston, and it's been there for a few weeks. Let's move on with the music. We've got another Ella Langley song coming up, another duet, a little bit later on in the programme, but let's move on with the music. Randy Travis has got a new single out. You say, how? Well, it's a little help from AI and his own voice. And it's a song called I Don't Care.

That's Robbie Johnson with his new single called Already Broken. And before that, Randy Travis, I Don't Care. And what I was talking about, if you don't know, most of you would do if you're a country fan, that Randy Travis had a severe stroke a few years back and he's been able to not walk properly or even sing properly. However, they've used his voice. He has been doing shows. He's been going out with another singer who sounds like him, and he's keeping the name going. And they've used AI on this, and it sounds wonderful like it used to be. But that was Randy Travis and I Don't Care. Some bluegrass for you now, for bluegrass fans. The Grascals, one of my favorite bands, and I have been for many years. They've got a new single out. It's called Not That Gone.

That's Savannah Jade with her new single called Kiss My Glass, and she's coming over this weekend to do some dates in the UK. Before that, the Grascals with some bluegrass for you called Not That Gone. Here's a new one from Miranda Lambert. It's called Sunset Marquise.

We like to play all styles of country music in my programme, and that's some country rock from Trey Bryant called Middle of Nowhere. Before that, Miranda Lambert and Sunset Marquise. I think that's the way you pronounce it, but anyway, that's her new song. I've got some great music still to come today, some really wonderful songs. And going back to Dan Seals, I've been playing different tracks from this new duets album that's coming out. Dan died a few years ago, and they've got all his hits together, and they've been getting different artists to come into the studio and doing duets with his voice. And the new one is with the Castellos, the three girls from Nashville, and they're doing the Addicted song, which was a big hit for Dan. So here they are together.

0: Well, you all know that song, Act Naturally, been recorded by loads of people, originally by Buck Owens, and then also Ringo Starr even did a version of it. But that was Johnny Owens, and he's the son of Buck Owens, and he's paying tribute to his father with that song, and that's their latest release. Before that, Dan Seals and the Costellos with Addicted, right here on The Lee Williams Show. Don't forget, if you want a particular song or artist, drop an email or a text to your local station and they'll pass it on to me.
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Karaoke in Hollywood, Duran Duran in Rio, or Wham in Heaven. It all adds up to 80s heaven, and you can snatch a slice of it this Thursday evening between 7 and 9pm as we go back to the 80s with me, Tony Francis. We'll have the Twin Spin, Tony's 12-inch, and the Child's Choice, as well as 2 hours of great music from the best decade ever, right here on 88.6 Island Radio.

0: Let's go to one of the charts of years gone by. This was number one 10 years ago. It's Chris Lane, and it's called Fix.
1: Hey, girl, you know what you've been missing?

That's a good song from Australia. Her name is Michelle Morel, and it's called Fight or Flight. And before that, number one 10 years ago, Fix by Chris Lane, right here on the Lee Williams Show. In this, we've got, still got some more chart songs to come, but it'll be probably coming up in the second hour of the show. But we may get one more in before we finish. Anyway, let's move on to Ella Langley again. She's got a new duet out with Co Wetzel. It just came out yesterday, in fact, and it's called Jaded. It's going to be a big one.

but she's a worker. That's Colton Dawson with his new single called Worth It. He's a great guitarist as well as a singer, and it's a good single. Cole Wetzel and Ella Langley before that with Jaded. That's going to be a number one. It's just got to be, I'm sure. Anyway, here's a great song. This one's Kenny Whitmire, and it also features Vince Gill, and he's featured quite a lot in it as a harmony vocalist. And it's a great song called Moving On's Moving In.

That's the new single from Jason Scott and the High Heat. It's called Too Good, Too Bad. And before that, Kenny Whitmire with Vince Gill, Moving On's Moving In. It's a great song. Video's really good as well, so check it all out. Anyway, I think we've got time for probably one more song, taking us to the top of the hour. We're going to feature Carly Pearce. She's got a new single out. It's much laid back than the other songs you've been listening to for a little while, and it's called Happy For Myself.

Yes, that was Happy For Myself from Carly Pearce, and that's taken us up to the top of the hour. We're going to play a little bit of guitar work from Tommy Emmanuel. It's called Only Elliot. But do stay tuned for another hour of some great country music. We've got some real wonderful new songs for you, as well as a few older tracks from the charts gone by. So stay tuned.

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0: Y'all gonna come pick me up, right? Come on. Hurry. Please.
1: Yes, welcome back to the second hour. That was, of course, Reba McEntire, a brand new single called Ring Ring. You've heard it before, but so many requests to hear it again. Here's Kelsey Hart. He's got a new song, and it's called Love to Be That Guy.

That's a great new song from Terry Knight. It's called Something More. Before that, Kelsey Hart and Love to Be That Guy, wouldn't he just? Anyway, let's move on with the music. Ian Munsick's got a new song out. It's called Palomino Eyes.

That's Fancying Haygood with Love Me Back, and before that, Ian Munsick with Palomino Eyes, right here on the Lee Williams Show on your favourite station. 2 hours of the best country music you'll find every week here on your favourite station, like I said. And if there's any particular song or artist you'd like to hear, then drop me an email and I'll put it in the programme. It's as simple as this. I don't often find songs that really turn me on so quick. This next song I'm going to play is probably one of the best country songs I've heard this year. I've played her before, but I've never played this track. Her name's Emily Ann Roberts. You probably remember many songs I've played of hers. She's got this great album track called Still Searching. It features Vince Gill and Ricky Skaggs. Listen to the words. It's just wonderful. I could listen to this type of country all day. Here we go.

That's Australian James Johnson, who's actually over in the UK this weekend for a couple of festivals. Take Me Back is the song you heard. Before that, that wonderful song from Emily Ann Roberts featuring Vince Gill and Ricky Skaggs, Still Searching. Oh, well, I hope you liked it as much as I did. Anyway, I'm probably going on too much about it. Here's a new one from Luke Bryan. It's called Signs.

0: Plus another lyrically good country song, Sierra Ferrell with Trying to Love You. Before that, Luke Bryan with Signs. He keeps knocking out those great dance songs and hit-making songs. He's just a great artist. That's Luke Bryan.
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10: 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It's party time.

We move on now with Spencer Hatcher. I saw him in Nashville back in March. I wasn't able to interview him, unfortunately. But he's got a new single. It's very traditional country. It's called Hot Weather, Cold Beer. And that's definitely what's happening today.

That's an artist from the UK. It's called Shay Rafferty and a song called The Lucky One. And before that, Spencer Hatcher with Hot Weather, Cold Beer. Pour me another one, please. It's so hot today. My goodness. Lee Bryce has got a new one. It's called Me and Whiskey. There you go. Drink again.

That was a number one 15 years ago from Zac Brown Band and Jimmy Buffett with Knee Deep. And before that, you heard Lee Bryant's with Me and Whiskey. Tennille Arts has got a new one out, and it's called The Right Drugs.

That's Connor Jameson and a song called January. A strange new single to call it January when we're in the middle of summer. But anyway, who knows how they think. But anyway, there you go. Tennille Art and The Right Drugs. We're getting towards the end of the program. I must play you this song. I love Daryl Warren. Met him many times, interviewed him many times. And we have had some requests to hear Daryl Warren. Well, this is an old one going back some time. And if any of you have lost a partner, who's also your best friend, and this is a song that he wrote and produced and sung and had a minor hit with it, I Miss My Friend.

That was Darryl Worley with I Miss My Friend. Unfortunately, it's the end of the programme. Hope you enjoyed the show this week. Tell all your friends about it. We're here at the same time every week, 2 hours of the best country music anywhere. My name's Lee Williams. It's been a CMR Nashville production. And if you want a particular song or artist, then do drop an email to your local station. Have a good week. And we're going to leave you with a bit of guitar work from Tommy Emmanuel.

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0: In Greece, summer nights come with a little magic. 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Xanthe Open Air Cinema, a true Greek attraction, a night at the movies under the stars. Mamma mia,
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5: 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Including two tracks from this month's album of the month, a brand new soulful house promo on the House of Groove line, and three tracks back to back from a band or artist of your choice on the 3-play. That's Groove Line, Tuesday afternoons at 4, with a second chance to listen on Sunday nights at 10, right here on Island Radio 88.6. 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

0: Dreaming of owning a place in Zante? Maybe a villa in the mountains? A beachfront house? 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

karaoke in Hollywood, Duran Duran in Rio, or Wham in Heaven. It all adds up to 80s heaven, and you can snatch a slice of it this Thursday evening between 7 and 9pm as we go back to the 80s with me, Tony Francis. We'll have the Twin Spin, Tony's 12-inch, and the Charles Choice, as well as 2 hours of great music from the best decade ever, right here on 88.6 Island Radio. I